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7: Rishi Ram, the big sexy, is on.

The absolute best way to get your Saturday morning started, Tum Kiamile, Rocky Odorani Kiprem Kahani, a song that would have been at that number one position for 6 or 7 weeks in a row, sometime 2 years or back, and still continuing to be one that we continue to love. Anyways, your boy Rishi Ram in your company, fear not. It's that kind of Saturday morning, sometimes it happens, all right? Good morning to you. 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And today, yeah, man, we're going to have a great one.

voice of Avinash Maraj. Before that, Arvin Ramnarain with Mujhe Teri. And of course, we started the hour with Yaram. 15 minutes after 7 o'clock. Good morning to you. Good Saturday morning. Here's hoping that you're having a great one. And of course, yes, you're locked into some Saturday morning vibes. It's your boy Rishi Ram right here on Sangeet 106.1 FM. Keep those messages coming in via the WhatsApp 343-1061.

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1: That's right. 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Just about a minute, actually 2 minutes after 8 o'clock. Welcoming you inside the show. Yeah, man, in case you're not locking in, it's where we count down the top 10 most trending Bollywood hits for this week. And yeah, man, we only play the best of the best. Let me start by saying thank yous, of course, going out to our sponsors, making it possible for us to do so every Saturday at this time. Thank yous going out to our friends at Mirage Westside, Kona King and Lopez Streets in Arima, and the Jumbo Foods of the Eastern Main Road in Barataria. A very special good morning going out to Mr. and Mrs. Mirage. Just about ready to head on out this morning and, yeah, make sure that everything's A-OK at the supermarkets, all right? And you too, you would want to take that opportunity to go out there and take advantage of all the in-store specials, all the great deals that's always there at the Mirage Westside and Jumbo Foods. Of course, it's nearing school reopening time and you know you need to get things in order in terms of, you know, stationaries. You need to get things in order in terms of the pantry most of all. Make sure that you know what the kids have, everything that they would need. And of course, yes, you have to head on down to the Mirage Westside and the Jumbo Foods to take advantage of all the great prices. All right, so let's start with your number 10 song. Number 10, we're diving straight into the countdown today. Well, last week at number 9. Last week at number 9, now down to number 10. And I'm not too sure what's going to happen for next week, but in at number 10, Ed Sheeran and Arjit Singh. One that would have been around for quite some time, but making a show on our countdown, here's your number 10 song, Sapphire, as we welcome you inside your top 10 international Bollywood countdown right here on Sangeet 106.1 FM.

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1: I come to meet you first to go grocery shopping and to get the kids stuff for school. 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Come, let me go right now.
0: Oh, God, look at this place. I never see a grocery like this in this country.
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0: 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Like everything reduced. 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
3: 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Thank you so much going out to our friends at Mirage Westside and the Jumbo Foods being with us inside of your Top 10 International Bollywood Countdown, as they do, as they are every single Saturday. Right here on your Sangeet 106.1 FM. We continue on with the countdown. And some of these songs, just like the Sapphire, you have just heard the number 10 songs, would have made a drastic fall from the top of the charts. And this one too. This one last week was at number 3, now falling down to number 9. Taken from the movie Derundal. Derundal, The Revenge. And it features the voice here of Jubeen. Last week at number 9. Well, last week at number 3, now down to number 9 this week. Here's the song, Jaye Sajana.

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1: 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Boy, I hear my co-workers talking about a grocery in Arima and one in Barataria who have the best prices. Come, let me go right now.
0: Oh, God. Look at this place. I never see a grocery like this in this country.
1: 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Like these people own the whole street.
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2: 12 minutes after the 8 o'clock mark, and already, yeah, we're moving swiftly up the countdown. And we are at that number 8, spot number 8 last week. Now, this one made a debut last week, and really sounding nice, and I'm hopeful that it's going to make it to that number 1 spot. We'll see what's going to happen, all right? It features here the voice of Vishal Misra, and the song is called Tum Sanam. Take a listen to this one. And of course, yes, you too can be a part of the countdown by sending in your messages via the WhatsApp or getting in on off social media pages. And you telling us what's the song that you're liking, where do you want it to be on the countdown and so on. All right. So be a part of it. Our top 10 international Bollywood countdown. Like I said, coming in at number 8 last week, at number 9, here's the song Tum Sanam.

0: early.
1: I come to meet you first to go grocery shopping and to get the kids stuff for school. Boy, I hear my co-workers talking about a grocery in Arima and one in Barataria who have the best prices. Come, let me go right now.
0: Oh, God. Look at this place. I never see a grocery like this in this country.
1: Darling, look at parking. Like these people own the whole street.
0: 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Like everything reduced. And you ain't see how helpful and friendly their staff is.
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3: 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If you hadn't yet gotten that opportunity to take the kids somewhere, well, you just have about, what, 2 weekends again, all right? Nonetheless, check them out at Mirage Westside and Jumbo Foods and take advantage and save, and you can have that money remaining to do exactly that, all right? 19 minutes after that 8 o'clock mark, we continue on with the countdown. We're at that number 7 spot now. Last week, it would have been at number 6, now falling one notch down. A song that would have spent at least 7 weeks at that number 1 position. Here now, we feature this one from the movie Darunder and the voice of Jubeen. Former chart topper, now down to number 7. Here's the song, Gehera Hua.

0: what are you doing home so early?
1: I come to meet you first to go grocery shopping and to get the kids stuff for school. Boy, I hear my co-workers talking about a grocery in Arima and one in Barataria who have the best prices. Come, let me go right now.
0: Oh, God. Look at this place. I never see a grocery like this in this country.
1: Darling, look at parking. Like these people own the whole street.
0: 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Like everything reduced. And you ain't see how helpful and friendly their staff is.
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3: Yeah, that's right. Thank you so much. Going out to our friends at Mirage Westside and the Jumbo Foods sponsoring this full hour for us to count down the top 10 most trending Bollywood hits, all right? But let me quickly take this opportunity to say happy birthday greetings going out to Kiera. Kiera Kedu. Coming in from Diamond Village, the Diamond Village family. People like Auntie Razia, Grandmother Charlene, and the rest. Heading out with the friends today. Happy birthday song. Well, unfortunately, I won't be able to play a happy birthday song inside of this hour. Maybe on the next hour, probably, all right? But right now, we're counting down the top 10 most trending Bollywood hits. And, of course, thank yous going out to our friends at Mirage Westside as we are able to do this every Saturday at this time, all right? And, we are at number 6 spots on the countdown right now. Last week, this one was at number 8, jumping up 2 notches up. From Padam Sundari, features the voice here of Sonu Nigam. Yep, this one sounding really nice and continues to do well on the charts. Like I said, in at number 6 last week at number 8, here's the song, Paradisia.

0: Cindy, what are you doing home so early?
1: I come to meet you first to go grocery shopping and to get the kids stuff for school. Boy, I hear my co-workers talking about a grocery in Arima and one in Barataria who have the best prices. Come, let me go right now.
0: Oh, God. Look at this place. I never see a grocery like this in this country.
1: Darling, look at parking. Like these people own the whole street.
0: 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Like everything reduced. And you ain't see how helpful and friendly their staff is.
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3: Hey, let me see.

Number 5 last week at number 7. Love this one a whole lot. From the movie Cocktails 2. It's streaming on Netflix right now, so you can check it out. And it features the voices of Arijit Singh and Sunidhi Chauhan. In at number 5 right now, here's the song, Tujhko.

0: What are you doing home so early?
1: I come to meet you for us to go grocery shopping and to get the kids stuff for school. 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Come, let me go right now.
0: Oh, God. Look at this place. I never see a grocery like this in this country.
1: 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Like these people own the whole street.
0: 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Like everything reduced. And you ain't see how helpful and friendly their staff is.
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3: 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Let's continue on. We have there's four more songs to toss, four more. And this one would have been at number five last week. Now, moving up one spot to number four. One of my favorites taken from the movie Dhurandhar: The Revenge. And it features the voice of Arijit Singh. One of my favorites. Love this one a whole lot. In at number four today, all brought to you courtesy Mirage Westside and the Jumbo Fools. Here's the song, Pirse.

0: Cindy, what are you doing home so early?
1: 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Come, let me go right now.
0: Oh, God, look at this place. I never see a grocery like this in this country.
1: 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Like these people own the whole street.
0: 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Like everything reduced. 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
3: We've got three more songs to toss, your top three for this week, and we're gonna get straight into it. Last week it was at number four, moving up, and I'm thinking that maybe it has that chance to get to that number one spot. We'll see what's gonna happen. All right, taken from the movie Ek Din, and it features the voice of Arjit Singh. Arjit Singh is just dominating the charts this week again. And like I said last week, it was at number four. Now down to number three. Here's the song, Kwabadiko.

0: Cindy, what are you doing home so early?
1: I come to meet you first to go grocery shopping and to get the kids stuff for school. Boy, I hear my co-workers talking about a grocery in Arima and one in Barataria who have the best prices. Come, let me go right now.
0: Oh, God. Look at this place. I never see a grocery like this in this country.
1: Darling, look at parking. Like these people own the whole street.
0: Look at these prices. Like everything reduced. And you ain't see how helpful and friendly their staff is.
1: You see, we get everything and still have lots of money remaining to get the kids stuff for school and also to carry them somewhere good for the vacation.
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3: Shopping is a pleasure, and always at the Mirage Westside and the Jumbo Foods. Well, look, Ting. Rook G is in the studio, boys, in the building. I saw an article the other day where someone would have posted and says, well, hey, best chutney singer. Well, hands on, I see Rook G name just popping up all over. He is and definitely continues to be a real melodious, skillful, and all the other accolades and adjectives you want to add. Rook G is in the building, man. He puts a smile on my face this morning. I had the opportunity of introducing him on stage a couple Saturdays ago when he would have been featured on one of those chutney and classical, I don't want to call it clash off, but it was real, a really, really nice one indeed. And it made me understand and realize, well, boy, Trini's love a chutney too bad, boy. They love it, they love it, they love it. And Rup, I ain't lying, you're bad with classical too, boy. You're bad with the classical too. It's nice to see you. Rup G, boy, when last, boy, when last. We need to see more of him. We need to see more of him, man. Well, I've got two more songs to toss, and in at number two, another one of the movies that's continuing to trend, and it's on the Netflix platform. You can check it out. Dorundar, both the first one and The Revenge continues to be really nice. This one features the voice of Satinder. In at number two, here's the song, Akhri Ishq.

0: Cindy, what are you doing home so early?
1: I come to meet you for us to go grocery shopping and to get the kids stuff for school. Boy, I hear my co-workers talking about a grocery in Arima and one in Barataria who have the best prices. Come, let me go right now.
0: Oh, God, look at this place. I never see a grocery like this in this country.
1: Darling, look at parking. Like these people own the whole street.
0: Look at these prices. Like everything reduced. And you ain't see how helpful and friendly their staff is.
1: You see, we get everything and still have lots of money remaining to get the kids stuff for school. And also to carry them somewhere good for the vacation.
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We're at that number one spot with just about a minute and change. So I'll have to ask Roof for a little bit of his time, but I'm sure he wouldn't mind at all because he loved this genre, you know, he loved this type of music too bad. And you just got your number two song, but let me give you a quick recap as to what we'd have done this morning on the countdown. Coming in at number 10, last week at number 9, Sapphire. Ed Sheeran and Arjit Singh, the voices on that one. Number 9, last week at number 3, one of the songs that made a really tremendous drop, Jai Sajana from The Runar and the voice there of Jubeen. Number 8, a song that made a debut last week, coming in at number 10, the song Tum Sanam and the voice of Vishal Misra. Number 7, last week at number 6, Gehra Hua, a song that would have been on that number 1 spot for 7 weeks and more, The Runar and the voice of Jubeen. Number 6, last week at number 8, Paradesia from Param Sundari and the voice of Sonu Nigam. In at number 5, last week at number 7, Tuchko from Cocktails 2. This is another one of the movies that you can check out on the Netflix platform. The voices of Arjit Singh and Sunidhi Chauhan. Number 4 last week at number 5, Pirise from The Runar, The Revenge and Arjit Singh. Number 3, looking good for that number 1 position. And last week at number 4, taken from the movie Ek Din and the voice of Arjit Singh, Khwab Dekho. And you just heard your number 2 song, Akri Ish from The Runar and the voice there of Jubeen yet again. Well, we're ready for that number 1 song and we're dead on number 9, so... Let me say thank yous going out to our sponsor, Mr. and Mrs. Mirage from Mirage West Side, Corner King and Lopez Streets in a remanded Jumbo Foods of the Eastern Main Road in Barataria. Be sure to go check them out. And running all the way to the last day of August, where you can continue to buy retail quantities and pay wholesale prices. No need to buy the entire case. You can continue to buy your one, your twos, and still get them at wholesale prices, all right? Take advantage of it. And of course, yes, you can check them out to continue to get school supplies, fresh meats, fresh vegetables, spacious aisles there, and kind and helpful staff that's ready to assist, all right? Thank you so much once again going out to the Mirage West Side.

the game pack, all right? Number one, for yet again, here's a song, Hum To Mohabbat Dil Hai Ke Man Tane Hi. Have yourselves a great one. Rook G, the legend, he's in on the other side of 9 o'clock. Yeah.

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0: Oh, God, look at this place. I never see a grocery like this in this country.
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0: 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Like everything reduced. 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

It's been a long time, but I am still around every now and again. So welcome to Sangit 106.1 FM. This is us on an absolutely beautiful Saturday morning.

Ishiram, always doing a fantastic job on Sangeet 106.1 FM. Thank you, bro. Reach home safely, right? 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

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You'll be here shortly. But don't you worry. We are going to take things to a totally different level. Sangeet 106.1 FM. So wherever you are, tune in. Open the windows, open your doors. And let's get ready to party on a beautiful, beautiful Saturday morning. Send me

So I still have to remember the number, the WhatsApp, right? But don't worry, you'll get it just now. I'm sure you know the number. I am sure you know the number. Send me those messages. And let's have ourselves a really wonderful Saturday.

9:26 in Trinidad and Tobago on a beautiful Saturday morning. Those of you on the roads of Sweet TNT, please be careful. Take it easy, all right? No need to rush. No need to hustle. You will get to your destination. Good morning going out to the crew out in New Jersey, to Salisha and the entire crew at Salim's Doubles in New Jersey. Good morning.

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2: 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This is

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The big boss man himself is here, DJ Inshan. 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He really stopped to buy doubles.

0: You want a sweet TNT? DJ Enshan is in the house. How are you doing, bro?
1: Good morning. Good morning. I'm good.
0: All is well. How was the trip up to Port of Spain?
1: It was okay.
0: Nice, you know, man. Okay. The last time I would have worked with you would have been maybe a couple of years ago, right?
1: Yeah, it's been a while.
0: It's been a long time, but you know, it's good to be back every now and again, man.
1: Definitely.
0: But we have a very, very hectic, a very busy morning, and but we also want to give you a lot of music, right? So we try to do everything, fitting everything within this short time. And you know, when you're having fun, what has happened?
1: Time flies.
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While as I refresh myself with our WhatsApp number, I'll give it to you, right? In the meantime, I'm sure you know the numbers. You could just send us your messages. And we would love to shout you out. Good morning, going out to my very dear friends out in New York City, to Fazia, to David Mongrew, the entire family circle. Good morning to all of New York City. 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So, like I said, we have a busy, busy, busy morning. So let's give you some vibes, and then we take in some beautiful messages. DJ Inshan on the ones and twos.

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It's chosen by the DJ. 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Good morning to my good friend Savita Munilal. 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Hope all is well.

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0: 6.5 minutes after 10 o'clock. 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
1: DJ Inshan.
0: DJ Inshan, yeah, man. DJ Inshan, always blazing good tunes in her. The boy, you know his music, boy. He know his music. He know his stuff. So welcome again. Second hour, Sangeet 106.1 FM. Let's how about we shout out some folks on our text box. So Inshan is going to send out so much love to everybody, right?
1: Philip, I'm in this spot there, you know.
0: I'm putting you on this spot. So
1: I can't see from here.
0: Good morning, going out to

0: baby girl out in El Dorado. Let's see who is there again. Debbie out in the USA. And she says, hope all is well. The Freedom Sports. Freedom Sports, thanks mucho. From Alvin. Hey, Alvin, how you going, boy? Alvin McFarlane out in Point 14. Morning time, shout out to my brothers. And these greetings are coming from no name. Send us your name now. Let's see who's there. Morning Times Radio family. Oh, Amir Mohammed, Jaden Mohammed, and Shewin Ali from San Fernando General Hospital, Lockton. So good morning to the folks out at the San Fernando General Hospital. Morning Times, right. Let's see who is here again. Someone says, good morning, Rupchi. New York City, enjoying the vibes. Have a wonderful day. Beautiful voice. Well, thank you so much. And this, let's see who is here again. Good morning. Well, okay. Rishi Ram is not here anymore. He left for the morning. He actually left at 9, right? Someone says, who is this here, boy? Let's see here. I'm still kind of trying to find my footing, eh? So, don't vex it, man, thing too much, right? Someone says, good morning to all coming from the St. Julian Princesstown crew, Giselle, Anjali, Shireen, and Jimmy. Someone says here, good morning, big up to Devanand and the entire Powerline trucking team. All right. 9 minutes after 10 o'clock. As we continue the vibes on Sing It 106.1 FM, my name is Rupti, together with
1: Inchan.
0: And yeah, we're still trying to find our footing. So don't mind me at all. We have lots and lots and lots of more greetings to send out. So continue sending us your messages at
1: 343-1061.
0: Right. To the entire London crew locked on, thank you very much for choosing us. Do appreciate it. To the new

0: I grew up in New York City. Thank you very much for choosing us as well. You know, we have some really, really loyal listeners of Sangeet 106.1 FM. Eh? Absolutely loyal, and we love you for that. Enchanted, ready to blaze?
1: Always.
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Is that big, big tune in there, Inchen? 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

10:48. Happy birthday greetings going out to Chan out in London. That's right, to Chan out in London. And these greetings are coming from Dale, Kirat, Simran, Basday, Harmeet and Aman and all his Florida relatives. Also, sending out lots of love to the Chowdhury family, Steve, Liz, Selena, Katrina, Zayden, Zayden. So again, happy birthday greetings going out to Chan out in London. And these greetings are coming in from Dale, Kirat, Simran, Basday, Harmeet and Aman and all his Florida relatives. Lots of love going out as well to the Chowdhuries, Steve, Liz, Selena, Katrina, Zayden, Zayden. And greetings as well going out to the crew out in Florida.

Mr. Araya and Avira. Good morning, good morning. As we continue the vibes and saying it 106.1.

Happy birthday greetings as well going out to my good friend David Mongrew out in New York City. Happy birthday, David. Also to your granddaughter, Emily. Yep, they're celebrating their birthday very, very soon. Wednesday. Yeah, that's Wednesday coming, boy. Wow. Happy birthday to David and Emily. These greetings are coming from Fazia and the entire home circle. And of course, from all of us here at Sengit 106.1 FM. So happy birthday, David. Happy birthday, Emily. Lots and lots and lots of love coming your way. Hey! Welcome to the party! Salisha, how are you going, girl?

morning, going out to Miami Vash. Miami Vash, how are you going? It was a hot night. It was a

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Brent Morgan. Heading to the Keys. Happy birthday, Brent. Wishing you lots and lots.

0: 7 minutes after the hour of 11 o'clock. 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
1: the one and only DJ Enchant.
0: The one and only. And listen, that ain't no joke, eh? Seriously, the one and only. I tell you, the man knows his stuff, man. So welcome inside hour number three. And time does seem to fly when you're having a good time, right?
1: Always.
0: But you know, it's a busy, busy, busy Saturday. We have lots of stuff going on. But we're trying to give you as much music as possible, which is why we're here, right?
1: Mm-hmm.
0: So, Princess Town, it's your turn. 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

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And we will definitely shout you out, all right?

Yeah. She's sweet like honey. Hey! Yeah. Vikash! Featuring Ravi B.

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Yeah, man. Good morning to the folks out in Barrackpore, Pinal, DP, Faizabad, Claxton Bay, Carolina.

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0: Good morning, going out to Punjabi, out in London. 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
0: Shout out to Adria, Andriana, Andrina, sorry, and Tariq. 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

Good morning, morning as well, going out to the 106 crew from Imzad, Annalise, and Aleem. Locked in Maryland, loving the music. Good morning to the Maryland crew.

Good morning as well, going out to the crew out in Ocala. Bionic, Mina, Mala, and children, Sharon, and children cooking up a storm. Yep, man. So the crew out in Ocala, Roy, Bionic, Mina, Mala, and Sharon, and all the children. These greetings are coming in from Fazia and David and the entire crew out in New York City. And of course, happy birthday greetings as well, going out to my good friend David. What a gem of a human being. Yep, so to my good friend David and to his granddaughter Emily, celebrating their birthday on Wednesday. So happy, happy birthday to you. And wishing you lots and lots and lots more. Coming from all of us here at Sengit 106.1 FM. As we continue the blaze, we continue the fire. 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

0: 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Hey, fourth of already, boy. 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Welcome. Our number four on Sengit 106.1 FM. 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

That's the voice of the late, great Nazim Ul Khan, boy. Wow. So nice to hear these voices. This Java, get ready for the Sangeet Summer Heat playlist. 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

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Music that remains as fresh as ever, right? Like hearing it for the first time. The voice of Kanchan. 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

The UK's number one bhajan jam vocalist Bhavik Kharia is coming to Kali Yatra Festival Signature Friday night as we celebrate Krishna Janamashtami. 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A performance including Rana and Suzan Mohip, Akash and Sheetal Kal, Kimlin Budram, Kappi Keys, Shiv Shakti Dance Company, Krishna Kala Dance Academy and more, hosted by Singit 106.1 FM's DJ Ashley. 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

Let's see who's on our message board. Tamo and Sherry, the curry spot out in Houston, Texas. Locked in, locked on. Thank you very much. Tamo and Sherry out in Houston.

Someone just says hi. Well, hi to you as well, in the alley. Mehendi's Food Hut, Cedar Hill Village, Princess Town, locked on as always. Thank you very much to the Mehendi Food Hut crew out in Cedar Hill, Princess Town. Let's see who is there as well. We're trying to shout out everybody, right, Inchan? Someone says nice music. We didn't get a name, but whoever you are, we do appreciate it, right? Yeah, no name. If you send a name, it'd be easy for us to shout you out, right? Talila Udit and Socks, DJ Socks. But this says not S-U-C-K-S, it's S-O-C-K-S. So Talila Udit and DJ Socks. Greetings to you as well. Continue the vibes right here, sang it 106.1 FM DJ Inch.

0: 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And when we come back, we continue the blaze and we get ready to shut things down for this hour, all right?
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0: It's 12:55 in Trinidad and Tobago. And how time flies, eh, Sean?
1: Yes, definitely.
0: Wow, I can't imagine 4 hours just went by.
1: Only when you're having a good time.
0: When you're having a good time. So I just want to take the opportunity to thank you, all our listeners, very, very, very
1: Anytime.
0: Much. Sean, it's always a pleasure.
1: Always.
0: And looking forward to doing this again.
1: I feel it might be the next couple of months again.
0: Well, you know, the schedule is pretty hectic. But whenever I am free and available, mm-hmm. I mean, it's always nice to come and chat and
1: yes, for sure.
0: spend some time with all nice people in Trinidad and around the world, right? So it's really nice to be here. Always on Sangeet 106.1 FM. This is us. And it's the best place to be every day, every time. So remember, keep that dial locked. No need to go anywhere else. We will always take care of you, all right? For those of you on the roads, please be safe. Continue to be safe. Take care of yourselves. Take care of each other. And always remember, the simplest things in life cost nothing. It costs nothing to be nice. It costs nothing to be courteous. It costs nothing to be respectful. And it's important for the adults to set the best example for the children, right? So until next time, I can't say when, but until next time, always know that my love, my heart is with you all the time. So stay close to us, all right? Sean, again, always a pleasure, my brother.
1: Always.
0: And again, looking forward to at some mm-hmm. point. So thank you very much to all our sponsors. Thank you for being part of Sangeet 106.1. DJ Kyle and Shazzy, they are up next to take you straight up until. So until next time, my name is Rup Lalji, together with...
1: the one only, DJ Enchan.
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0: my lovelies. Happy Saturday. Namaste, Sitaram. Assalamualaikum and good afternoon as we welcome you to Sangeet 106.1 FM. It's your High Note Saturday. Yours truly, Shazi, alongside my big bad DJ, one of the best in the business, none other than DJ Kyle, here to keep you company. What's happening?
1: I'm good, I'm good. What's up?
0: It's Kyle.
1: Guys, you need to excuse your voice. I am on the laundry for the past few days. I've been sick.
0: Yeah.
1: So just excuse the voice, but we still had to bring you the nice energy and the vibes on a Saturday.
0: Kyle, you ain't giving my energy.
1: No. You're getting energy through the music.
0: I wanted to know what Kyle been doing this past weekend.
1: The weekend didn't even start good.
0: Kyle is only Saturday.
1: I need a good soup.
0: I feel so. Anybody want a good soup or planning on making, just call me name. We shall be there. We shall appear. So we're here to keep you company for the next, let's say, 3.5, because we're already 28 minutes inside the hour of 1 p.m. So hit us up a message at 343-1061. Touch in with us. Let us know what you're up to, what the day's looking like, where you're at. And just touch base with us. Milo, wagwan body.
2: Yo, my people.
0: What's happening?
2: One time. I want to send a special shout out to my brethren, DJ Kyle. Brother, I just want you to know that God always on your side. And you have some proper brethren by your side as well. Always there to support you, brother. Or big up yourself one time. Keep blazing. And keep blazing them hits. Tune how to play. Drive it evil.
0: I feel like I want to cry. And I'll be right back. That's why Kyle's song is so. It's not all sicky. It's crying.
1: Damn.
0: Milo said in our voice note on your WhatsApp.
1: Kyle was crying.
0: I'm sorry, Kyle. Playing big man, but out here balling snotty nose for Milo voice notes.
1: I like it.
0: I love it. I love the love. And we appreciate you, Milo. So big up yourself one time, Selector Milo. I know you're outside later on your cruise. Yeah. It's going to be big. So too bad me and Kyle are in Princess Town later.
1: Yeah, boy.
0: We can't come true, but love and blessings regardless. So big up the whole crew, the whole team. And of course, shouts going out to every single one of you touching in with us right now. Keep sending in those messages. Gotta send some shouts going out to Baba Maurice and Malachi. They're locked in. Good afternoon to the 106 crew. We got Imzad, Annalise, and Alima locked in from Maryland, and they're loving the vibes and the music. Thank you so much, guys. Shouts going out to Central Tazo crew. Pick up all your whole self. Steve and the entire crew that's locked in. Love to have you guys in our company. Let's see who else we got. Locked in when Shazi and Kyle touch down. The place on fire. You know. Nothing less. VJ, great to have you in with us, buddy. Get ready for a fantastic Saturday afternoon. Shouts going out to Victoria. She's sending shouts to Mom Sita Gobin, Sister Simi, her niece Serena, and her husband. Love is lovely, boy. Love is lovely. She said, I love him infinitely. Wow. So, welcome to Vishnu. And, the entire family, Victoria and her whole team. I love her. Oh, anybody getting married this weekend?
1: Love is lovely.
0: If Alicia Kyle is be coming in here looking all sparkling and, vampire in the sun kind of vibes.
1: Wow.
0: That's what love this dude to you.
1: Only topic of marriage.
0: Anyways, guys, Kyle decided to take a little rest. Decided to rest his vocals. Don't worry, Kyle. When it's my wedding, nobody will know.
1: We know. I know that. Just invite me now. I just want to come and eat the food.
0: But you're the DJ, you gotta work for your food.
1: Wow.
0: Shouts going out to everyone who's celebrating. marriage this weekend. Anybody who's getting married this weekend or going a wedding this weekend, call my name, send my little invite. I'm going to take a plus one. Yeah, all of that, all of that. Mm-hmm. But yeah, we coming through. So just call my ID. Anybody for day ID? Anybody who's celebrating a birthday today, tomorrow, or maybe you celebrated yesterday? Yeah, we've got you covered. Sending those requests and those shouts, and we'll definitely get it done. Let me see what else I got for you right now so that I can share these couple messages with you before we jump back into the music. The final night of Kaliyatra Festival introduces Bhajan Panjamin, a new signature presentation featuring performances by the Phase 2 Junior Steel Orchestra and Rhythm Army. The Hanuman Chalisa would be chanted by Pandit Anil Maraj and group from 6:30 p.m. followed by Kargam Puja and 108 coconut offerings from 8 p.m. Personal offerings are welcome. A few more quick messages for you. 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
5: 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Big ups to the team, you know. And we also got Bali, loving the music. Good afternoon to you, to my darling. Good afternoon, Shazzy. Pleasant Saturday to my beautiful Tara, locked in from Petersfield. Guys, keep the messages coming at 343-1061. As we get ready to jump inside some more music. 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Get ready for it. DJ Kyle is going to turn up the vibe by giving you some of the best mixes of music. And, of course, you can look forward to this every single day during the Java period. Send us a message at 343-1061. This isn't just a playlist. This is the Java soundtrack. And we're taking summer to a whole new level. Sangeet owns summer right now.

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0: And that wraps it up for your Sangeet Summer Heat playlist right here on Sangeet 106.1 FM. Keep it locked for so much more because Sangeet owns summer. Yes, we do. We absolutely do. Giving you the very best. So send me a message right now. 343-1061. That is my number. And let me see what else I got for you. What else do I have for you to share with you in the meantime? And let me tell you, happy Saturday if you just tuned in. Happy Saturday. Hoping you guys are having a great Saturday so far. Yeah. And quick reminder, the Barrett Expo, make it your new shopping destination. 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Let's see who we've got. Big up the Whatless crew from Brampton. We got Adish, Kenny, Pinko, Navin, Dale, and the whole team. And all others. Send in the voice notes as well. Would love to hear from you guys. Let's see what we got.
1: Hi, Chaz. This is Leela from the Flamboyant crew.
0: Hi, Leela.
1: We have our wedding to attend. Our co-worker is getting married today and tomorrow. And I just want to wish them congratulations. This coming from the whole Flamboyant crew. Thank you. Her name is Angie and his name is Richard. Congratulations to them. Thank you.
0: Congratulations to Angie and Richard. My invite get lost. But that's okay. I still wish Ali a lifetime of happiness. But I can take a to-go box. Okay. Pack it out, call it. Say the word. Shouts going out to Angie and Richard once again. But yeah, the trouble starts, you know, Kevin. The trouble starts. Trouble is in the house. Happy crazy Saturday. Get ready for it. Let's see what else we got. Chef Abu on the inside. I love to see it. We have the Shivagana Ram Leela, Monroe Road Cricket Club. Bring up the Monroe Road Cricket Club one time. I feel I gotta take a pass through. I feel so. Yeah. I like it. And I come in down Chef Abu, so organize a little. I show it a thing for the team to eat. We're doing the Ram Leela, so I could get a little something. Organize. I'll come in. Pick up the Monroe Road Cricket Club one time, together with Chef Abu and the entire team that's going to make that one a great success. I already see it. Let's see what else we got.
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0: The best way.
2: Kyle and Ashley. You don't know.
0: It's not Ashley, boy. Ashley not here. Well, I don't know if Ashley here. Ashley ain't here yet. In the building. But she not in Sangeet today. But bring up Brian and the entire team one time. Shouts going out to Suresh Nanku. Big up to you. We got one more voice note. Then I got to pay some bills. And we'll come back to some more music. All right. I see the recording. So we have a little chance to record. Let me grab those bills. And then we come back one time. Big up the Central crew. Oh, God. All right, I don't say it already. Big up to the Central crew. We got cupcakes and the whole team. Baldeo Singh outside. Outside way. Be specific now. Outside way.
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0: Yep, we do. 21 minutes after 2, and this is where we step inside your second one in your company for today. It's High Note Saturdays, Shazzy and DJ Kyle. Woo! Big up all the people who are inviting me for food right now, Alia. I'm making them bad joke.
1: The minute the feel you working solo.
0: The minute all you drop all your location. That's it, you know. Bad joke done. Shazzy showing up. Say the word, you know. Say the word. Big up to all the people who are out there bubbling our pot right now. And yeah, for those of you who bubble in the pot, maybe on the beach, maybe by a river, in your backyard. Yeah, come on. I come in. 343-1061. Send me a quick message. Let me see who I got on the WhatsApp right now. Who do we have?
2: Shazzy. This is Michael. I was at the Pestle. I had Tony and even enough. Right? This is Michael. I was at the Pestle. I want to hear you laugh.
0: Nah, we good. We don't want to hear you laugh, Michael. Michael, aka Pestle. Shout's going out to you, Pestle. Brian, we go fight, you know. Brian, we will fight. Shout's going out to you and the entire team. Let me see who I got right now. Good afternoon. Yeah. We're coming down there. We're outside. In Kelly Village later. Come on, cheese bar. For the viewing party, you know. Big, big, heavy game later. Gotta see what's gonna be happening there. And, yeah, we're coming down with the entire team. Shout's going out to the Perry Cricket team of New York City. I'm sure somebody representing the Perry team will be there. Make up to my buddy Ian Smallman. That's my brother in the business, you know. Make up to you. Let me see who else I got. 343-1061. Who's inside?
3: Hi, Shaz.
0: Hi, darling.
3: Good afternoon. This is Lila from the Flamboyant Crew again. I just want to send out congratulations to Angie and Richard on their marriage tomorrow, and this is coming from the whole of the Flamboyant crew, right? And she is getting married tomorrow, Chinchin Road, Kunupie. And I want to say congratulations to her and happy married life and happy success.
0: I love it. Congratulations once again. Hey, shout's going out to Danny. Good afternoon. Going out to Kamraj and Cindy, coming in from your daughters, Malini and Ravina. Our village crew, South Arapooch on the inside. Love to have you guys in our company. Hi, Shazzy and DJ Kyle, aka Team Shile. Just sending shouts to Nanan family from Cottage Road in Barakpur. We got my sister Fatisha, and she's locked in. And we'll definitely see if we can hook you up with that one. Big ups to Steffi as well, and the whole family. Indira is stepping in with us. Lots of love. Right back at you, my darling. My beautiful rocket. What's happening? Let me see who else we got. Pick up Miss Baddie from New York. Hi, going out to Steven. And we got Christina. And she outside in New York just now. It's a Lyman. Yeah, shout's going out to the people who kicking back and relaxing today, man. Yes, I want Doc and Dal Puri. Just say the word. Maya, I love it. Doc and Dal Puri it is. Yeah, the bus ride going to start just now, you know. The bus ride going to start just now. But first, let me pay some bills. And then we come back with the bus ride. We're coming back big, bad, and bodacious with the bus ride. We're going to turn up the vibe all the way up to 106.1%. So get ready for the bus ride on your High Note Saturdays. We'll be right back after these.
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4: Welcome to the High Note Saturdays. We're about to turn up the vibe right now. It's really simple. This one is the people's bus ride. Yeah. This one is the people's bus ride. And we're going to make it as simple as possible. Kyle is our DJ. We're looking for a driver. The first person to send me a voice note saying, I am the driver. It's going to be the driver. And for everybody who's on board to jump on the bus ride right now, it's real simple. Entry is very simple. You have to drop an artist name. Drop an artist name. Kyle already on the bus, ready to play the music. From the time you drop the artist name, Kyle is going to play any song from the artist. So drop the artist name if you want to be on the bus ride. And the bus ride is going to be kicked off right now. Yeah, yeah, yeah, the bus ride starting. You got to send me to a voice note, eh? Send me to a voice note. 343-1061. Let me see the first voice note I get. Let me see if this is we driver. Susan, are you our driver today?
5: Yes, sir. Yeah. I'm the bus driver. Yeah. And you're the conductor.
6: The artist name is going to play anything.
4: I love it.
6: The artist.
4: I love it. I love it.
6: The artist name.
4: Yeah, big up Susan one time. Susan Cleaver is our bus driver. I'll stick with them voice notes, boy. Now the voice notes are like it's the internet. Now who else we have?
7: Who's I'm Michael.
4: Hey. All right, Michael. Let me see who else I got right now.
8: Yeah, Shazzy, T-Man here from City Funit here.
4: Big up T-Man.
8: For the here, Sunil Ram Sundar.
4: Say less. T-Man already on the bus. All the wasting time. One time, no, Kyle. Sunil, we starting off the bus ride. On a high note. Send me the voice notes. 343-1061. With the name of the artist. To get on the bus. And we're going like this. One time.

Yashazi, good afternoon, David Andre from Powerline and Joking Dim. I go in the backseat, I go in the cause trouble, right? But I want to hear some St. Joseph cool music.

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1: Hi, good evening. This is Dancer Boy Vinesh. I just want to big up myself. I want to big up the Shazzy and the entire Sankey 106.1 FM and her DJ with her this evening. I want to big up Rashmi Singh, my darling. I want to big up my girl Ashley and everyone else. I don't know. Dancer Boy Vinesh, and I want to request a song by Shazzy.
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0: and get on the bus, you have to send me a voice note 3431061. Drop an artist name that you want to hear on the bus right now.
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0: Going out to Syed Ali and the whole Auto Garage out in Princess Town. Pretty girl.

0: going out to everyone who's sending in the messages right now. But guys, I really, really, really going to call it at this. Y'all have to send me voice notes. Voice notes only so that the people hear what you want and they don't feel that we playing whatever we want to play because it's the people's bus ride. So let me see who I got. Steffi had to send me that in our voice notes. So shouts going out to Baba Maurice and Malachi. Let me see who else I got right now. We got Shirley on the inside. Shirley, you have to send me in our voice notes. But let me send some congratulations going out to granddaughter Christiane Parag on her successes in her A-level examinations, making all ones. Love that for you and the entire family. Shouts going out to Christiane, man. A round of applause. Coming in from her nanny Shirley and out in Pinal. Yeah, bring up the whole team. Shout out to the NYC crew, locked in. Happy birthday going out to me. We're chilling here at Bobby's, cooking up some barbecue, potato, salad, fried rice. Woo, Sherry, Wahida, Ryan, Aiden, and Bobby out in NYC. Big up City Hall crew, and happy birthday. The voice notes are coming in. Very good, very good. You all can take instructions very, very well. So let's see what else we got coming in next. We inside the bus ride, you know. But first, let me pay some bills and then we come back to some more requested artists for the bus ride. The People's Bus Ride on Tengu 106.1 FM inside your High Note Saturdays.
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2: Hey, we just got about 12 minutes to go to the top. And we're going to jump back in the bus ride. But not before I can hit you up with a couple messages, courtesy of our sponsors, the people who make it possible for us to be here in your company. Hey, it's Oil and Music again. 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Entertainment galore with the best of Trinbago all on one stage. And then some. Where else could you witness Exodus sharing the stage with Super Blue, Skiffle alongside KMC, Ding Dong paying tribute to the legendary Blacks, the sweet harmonies of Kutane and Freetown, mix it up with some Three Canal and Boom Boom Room to send the place mad. The Prince of Pan, Joshua Raguello, performing with Mila Caribe, and that's the magic of Trinbago all on one stage. 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Let's see what else I got for you. 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Let me tell you about Casa Cool. 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See you there. Make sure you're there, you know. Make sure you're there. You never know if you might see me and Kyle. You just never know. You never know. Can't be outside. We outside.
3: Yeah,
2: 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Mm-hmm. 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
3: Correct.
2: 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And I think that's it from me. Yes, it is. Yes, it is. So let's jump back inside your voice notes as we get ready to jump back into the bus ride. Back into the bus ride we go. Let's see who we got right now and what you want to hear and who you want to hear. Let's jump back into it.
4: Bus ride with Daisy Gail Sita. Yeah, hey, I can't pronounce it. I will spell it. E-H-S-A-N-T-A.
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before and after. Don't get tired up and carried away, you know. Thank you, 1061 FM is the best. Thank you so much for locking it in with us. Welcome inside our third one in your company. We're just about 22 minutes after 3 p.m. And yeah, the bus ride is still happening. And that's according to DJ Kyle. The bus ride has officially landed for the boat ride. Yeah, we took the bus ride to the boat. And now we're ready to jump on the boats. So all aboard. All aboard. I gotta let us know. 343-1061. We're still going with the request. So let us know who you want to hear. Who you want to see perform on the boat ride. So we'll jump back into it. Keep those messages coming. But first, let me pay some bills. Gonna take a short pause. And then we come back with some more music. Because this is the people's boat ride. Inside the high notes are today's. Gonna kick off this boat ride on a high note. On a high note. When we come back after these.

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2: 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I want to hear Uncle Master Salim from Steffi.

hot right right now. Big ups going out to Vera, Amelia, Oti, and Ari. And they want to hear some Robbie B. And Sonny. Listen, see this song? See this song? Let me pump. Let me pump. Let me pump. Send me the voice note 343-1061.

0: Good evening, Shazi. This is Sandra Mangal. I'm listening. Love you. Catch you later in Kamashi Bar.
1: Yeah, we're going to pump later, you know. 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

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But I could have pressed on something nice, so please.

Boy Venish again on the inside. I locked on, listening, sipping on some cool water. I'm drinking some cool icy water right now. I want to request a song by Sally Sagram and the band Extreme. And I want to big up my TKR posse tonight, for sure. TKR, we winning tonight for sure. We winning TKR.

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0: Yeah, Brian from Tamanay Lockton. A boat ride is not a boat ride unless it's a Sunil Ram Sundar. 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

0: It's my birthday. We're celebrating here at NYC. We're going to have a good evening. We're just now making all the food, and now we have the drinks coming. And we blessings 106. Thank you.
1: Big ups going out to Zahida out in NYC. Happy birthday, baby. Shouts going out to you and the entire NYC crew, you know.

good afternoon going out to Perry Ramnath of New York. And also sending shouts to Kelly Village. Coming in from Sims Gwomi of New York City. Big ups to all the crews locked in right now. Yeah, all the teams on the inside that are together and doing the most on this wonderful Saturday. It's a high note Saturday, you know. We're keeping the notes real up, up top. As we bring the vibes and the music. Let's go.

0: to everybody who's locked in right now. Keep the messages coming at 343-1061. Big ups going out to Visham and the Ram Transit trucking team, man. The entire team locked in right now. Big ups to you guys. Sending shouts all the way from 1061 FM. Hey, girl, we locked on and loving the music, loving the vibes. We on the road. Oleander's Maharani thing. I go fight Oleander. Chandra. Just going out to my two beautifuls, Chandra and Steve. Sending love to you guys. And Auntie Sandra Mongol as well. Yeah, happy early birthday, my darling. Hope you have some big plans for next week. Or if not, then you choose to kick back and relax. We're sending shouts to you nevertheless. I gotta take a pause for a cause. Let me pay some of my bills. Gotta do the needful. And we come back on the boat ride. We come back on the people's boat ride. It's High Note Saturdays. You're in with Shazzy and DJ Kyle. As we keep you company till 5 p.m.
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0: Mr. Sad Maharani from Moruga. Play a bless song for me now. 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
1: I go fight only. I go fight only with this Maharani. Hey, big up, our international listeners as well, who's locked in. Let me see who else I got. Central Tazo crew, liking the vibe. The bigger boss man, Stephen. Is it Stephen or is it Stefan? Don't quote me on that, but we'll go with Stephen. Big up, Stephen. And Aisha, and DJ Kyle enjoying the vibes. We got Bali on the inside. How about we change it up a little bit? We're going to change up the vibes a little bit. And we got to see who else is in right now. Got to send some shouts going out to my buddy Kevin. Kevin, what are you telling me right now?
2: Maharani, I'm still locked on, listening here, working, enjoying the music. How do you keep it up? Let's say an L beam.
1: Changing up the vibe. We on the boat now, you know. We on the boat now. We had the bus stop long time. It's the boat ride now. And we blazing it up until 5 p.m.

0: Shashi, play our Joey, please.
1: Indira's locked in on the inside. Indira, you got it, girl. Joey is coming your way now.

This is time to jump out of this hour. Yeah, we're 2 minutes away from the top. We're giving you the boat ride on a Saturday. Hey, before I shut down the hour, this year's Kaliatra Festival will feature over 100 youth participating in various stage performances as part of the Yuva Shakti series. Come out and show your support as the next generation of leaders take the main stage at the NCIC Nagar for Kaliatra Festival, Krishna Kali, the Dance of Love and Liberation. Keep your messages coming in at 343-1061. Woi woi, shouts going out to Huzzy Harry and Son Avi. And we got Leela from View Carl on the inside. Yeah, keep touching base with us. DJ Carl is going to take us to the top. And we'll catch you on the flip side for the last one.

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3: 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In your company for today, High Note Saturdays. We're going to be taking you through this hour with a sing-along set on a Saturday. Yeah, everything that we play, you should be able to sing along to for this final hour. It's your sing-along set on your High Note Saturday.

0: giving you the very best on a Saturday. Bringing the vibes to you wherever you're at right now. Late December back in. Woo! I know y'all singing along to it, you know. I know y'all feeling it. DJ Khaled doing the most right now. Hey, let me wish Master Akash Singh a happy 21st birthday. August 23rd is his birthday. So, early birthday greetings to you, buddy. Coming in from your parents, his brother Avinash, family and friends. Wishing you all the very best. All the happiness in the world. Shouts going out to Indira and the entire family. Happy birthday, Akash. Shouts going out to the last Lomas team who's locked in. Big up the entire last Lomas team, boy. And let's sing this one. Sing this one and big. Hey. Hey. Santos Minimatoni inside. Big up to the whole team. Gotta take a pause for a call. I was gonna pay some bills and then we come back to so much more. So get 106.1 FM. Don't touch that dial because we'll be back with some more music.
1: This is the sound of summer. This is Sangeet. 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

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Indulge in gourmet cuisine from Freebird Restaurant, Short Cafe, Olive House by Chef Chelsea Marie, Aioli 12 by Rishi, and Chef G. You can have Oil and Music without the local favorites. Yeah, definitely. So you want to enjoy doubles, pepper pork, zahinas, Sunday lunch, bacon shark, oysters, sauce, roast corn, and curry, barbecue pigtail, pepper lamb, kalori, and so much more. Yeah, making me hungry already. So you know what I'm going to do? I'm going to head on down to the Oil & Music Festival celebrating the icons. Yeah, they return on Sunday 30th August, the day before the holiday, from 3 p.m. Head to the Military Academy Current for an unforgettable afternoon of food-inclusive vibes and true Trinbago culture. 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How's about we give you some more music, but this time in the form of the Singit Summer Heat Playlist. DJ Kyle is going to be bringing us the amazing mixes of music that we absolutely enjoy, especially during this Java period. So let's dive into it. This isn't just a playlist, this is a Java soundtrack, and we're taking summer to a whole new level. Singit on the summer inside your Summer Heat Playlist.

0: out to Ronald's Auto Mechanic, locked in all the way in Las Lomas. They were a little good for. Guys, this is where we come to the end of our Sangeet Summer Heat playlist for today. Have no fear. Our Sangeet Summer Heat playlist will keep going throughout the summer. Yeah, the rest of August, we still got that. So everyone who's locked in right now, shouts going out to you. Hit us up a message as we make our way up to 5 p.m. where we are lock it and leave it. So yeah, we got just about 26 and a half minutes left in your company. So we'll be back with some more music after these.
1: This is the sound of summer. This is Sangeet all summer.
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0: Let love unite us all as one. 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

left in your company as we take you all the way up to 5 p.m. This is High Note Saturdays. Here's hoping that you're having a great one. It's DJ Kyle in the mix, you know. I know you're all dancing away. Whatever it is you've got planned for the rest of the evening. Let's give you some music to get it started. For the people who procrastinating, doing the laundry, the people who procrastinating, going and cutting the yard. Here, turn up the music. We'll give you some good vibes to get it started.

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Inside a session, party kicking up bad. 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They think I give a damn. They're mad.

0: all the people who gone down and can't come back up like me, well, big up all you, yes, because we know old age catching up, but you know what? We enjoying it nevertheless. Hey, guys, this is where we get ready to say our goodbyes for today. Yup, it was definitely a pleasure inside yet another High Note Saturday. Thank you so much for touching in with us. Every single person who kept us company sent a message. The silent listeners, we love you, love you, love you loads. All our international listeners, local listeners, wherever you were locked in from, thank you so much. Thank you so much for choosing Sing It 106.1 FM. Until next time, this is where we lock it and leave it. Chazzy and DJ Kyle. Kyle, outside for the weekend. Outside. Yeah. Outside. Yeah, outside. For work purposes, eh?
1: Okay, for work purposes.
0: Work purposes.
1: I'll be doing the Southlands and the Prince's Song tonight with Chazzy. So
0: very good.
1: And everybody who don't any Prince's Song, you know, on the bus line, we all do the Prince's Song. I don't know which part it is in Prince's Song. She's going to tell you what. Oh, that's my Prince's Song.
0: We're out for the Avengers line later. That's in JRD. JRD Center in Princess Tongue, St. Cross. We come in. Big up the Avengers team one time, the Avengers Cricket Club, and the whole posse that's going to be out there for the Cooler Cruise. The Cooler, hear me, Cooler Cruise. Lord, my mind on this cruise. The Cooler event. We're out in the Cooler Lime later. We're doing it big. So, yours truly, Shazzy will be there alongside DJ Kyle.
1: Yep.
0: And we also have the Avengers team later. So Princess Tongue it is.
1: So strong, look alive.
0: Right.
1: Yeah, we come in. Come in.
0: And you know when we come, it's the mash it up.
1: I just want a little doubles later on.
0: Yeah, you can not. It's Prince Song, no? It's Prince Song. Getting doubles in Prince Song. Me and nobody time it, but we can see what happens. Yeah. We gotta lime till the doubles man come out.
1: That is it.
0: Don't worry, going out to the wifey. I'll keep an eye on him. I'll make sure his doubles are low and heated. And send him straight home when he done. Straight home, eh, Kyle?
1: Correct.
0: Right,
1: home.
0: Very good.
1: I want to go on to the rest.
0: So, look out for him, wifey. Coming home early tonight. He coming home early. I'm making sure the man rack up. And he come, as soon as he done walk. Correct. Do not pass go. Do not pass $200. Do not collect $200. Straight home. So, guys, this is where we get ready to leave you in the kind hands of Sing It 106.1 FM's playlist. We've got you covered, don't worry, 24/7. Whether we are here or not, we definitely got you covered. So you don't have to touch that dial. We'll be back again. Not me, though. Kyle will be in your company for the next 2 weeks. I will not be here, but I'll be back.
1: Yeah, you'll be back.
0: Yeah, I'll be back.
1: But I should be working next week, Monday to Saturday next week.
0: Yeah, heard that. Love that for you.
1: So you'll catch me. I'll be on the shift 12 to 3 tomorrow. I'm sorry, not tomorrow. Next week, Monday to Thursday.
0: Yes, okay. Kyle on it.
1: So you'll jump on, you'll hold a vibe 12 to 3 shift.
0: 12 to 3. And I know Kyle will be holding it on for Big Daddy.
1: Yeah.
0: Who's stepping out for a little bit, but he'll be back as well. But yeah, love to have Kyle as a part of the regular crew
1: for the weekday.
0: And you never know. You never know if he might just, you know.
1: You don't know. Might just.
0: Crossover. But, into the Indie Junction.
1: But Chazzy's abandoning me for 2 weeks.
0: I am not doing on no
1: Saturday,
0: such thing.
1: So you know what I mean?
0: You out with me next week, Saturday.
1: But on radio.
0: But we'll be back. We'll be back with the High Note Saturday.
1: So you know what that means? Tuesday.
0: Tuesday for sure. We outside in the quarters and we bubbling something.
1: Correct.
0: I not bubbling nothing. I go in my belly scraping. I go in my belly scraping because I see Rishi and Kyle doing the most when it comes to cooking. So cooking in all your hands, I come up my belly dragging on the ground, ready to eat. Make sure they're organized. So we meet again, guys. I'll be back on Monday together with Kyle. We'll be back as well. Not on the same shift, but you never know what might happen.
1: Don't know.
0: But you can catch us again on Monday, 12 to 3, and then 3 to 6, right here on Sing It 106.1 FM. This is where the High Note Saturday team signs out and says bye.
1: Bye-bye.

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0: This is Sangeet 106.1 FM, and we now get ready to take you live to the team down there at Comanches. And this is all brought to you in part by Carib and Spayburn. It's over to you.
1: You want a 6.1 FM? We have enough giveaways this evening. What she said, you come in we are spared. I just want to say that the ladies in the green looking like they're from Spayburn. Is that right? Yeah, that's right.

and we are going to be taking them head on this evening. The 5D action is happening already, and of course, the match officially begins at 7 p.m. And of course, our broadcast and our watch party is proudly sponsored by Caribbeery, and of course, Fairburn Single Malt Scotch Whiskey, of course, a cold beer to start off. And then to get into some whiskey after that, of course, it must be a Fairburn whiskey. And, of course, tonight is going to be nothing less than exciting, nothing less than what we delivered last week. Of course, we have so much giveaways, so much games, so much happening here this evening at Kamachi's. So if you're listening, you are in the area, whatever you are doing, you need to switch your GPS to Kamachi's and make your way over here for the CPL watch party that is about to take place. The vibe is happening already. People are starting with their Carib. I'm seeing a lot of people sipping on some Carib right now. Of course, down in the corner where the pool table is, we have the Fairburn promo girls. And of course, they are there to do their thing as well. People are definitely talking about Fairburn single malt Scotch whiskey and how smooth it is. And of course, tonight we will all be trying it. So for now, make your way down here at Kamachi's Bar in Kearney. And tell your friends, tell your family, bring everybody out. Let's have a time. Let's go TKR. For now, we pass it back to you in studio, DJ Vicky. And we will be taking in the vibe for now, and then I'll be letting you know what is next for us. But for now, my name is Master Salim, sending you back straight to DJ Vicky.

Yeah. No. Nobody at all. Anybody supporting TKR tonight? No. Nobody at all. Always the greatest way.

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And Comanches is the place to be. Whatever you're doing, you need to stop it. For those who are listening, and redirect your vehicle to Comanches Bar.

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Don't let nobody tell you nothing else. And if they do, tell them Master Salim, let's talk him.

free. So yeah, you buy one for you, the one for your girl, she gain it free. You can never go wrong.

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And you can watch the game right here. At Comanches. 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The only place to watch a game this evening is on CNC 3, right?

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Make your way over to the bar. You buy one Spayburn drink, and you get this second one free. And they could do like me and they could chase with Carib.

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You buy one, you get one free. You know, tonight we're crawling out of here after that, you know. Spaven, what are you doing, people, right? Better let's just give away the thing. That's all it is. That's all it basically doing, you know.

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Take you by the bar. 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And again, one for the girl free.

Okay, someone carry him. When I hear the prize. When she hear the prize.

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We live here at Comanche's Bar. We're powered by Caribury and Spearburn. Single malt Scotch whiskey. Right now you go and you buy one drink, you get one free.

Takes on our very own Trinbago Night Riders. Falcons are sitting fourth on the table. TKR is sitting at sixth on the table. But all you know what has happened.

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And of course, DJ Magnet. 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You going by them pretty girl them. We're gonna take a sample of Spayburn right before we kick off game time. Game time is in 1 minute. Make your way across there by them pretty boy. Only from Trinidad. I never see good looking people like that in Trinidad. All the Spayburn, all the looking, so I come in and take the first sample then.

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